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My name is Michelle and my co-producer is Paula. 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
2: We started the program with Frank Sinatra's rendition of New York, New York. Sade was after that with Smooth Operator, and then we had Dalida with Je Suis Malade, and then Enrico Macias with Paris, Tu M'as Pris Dans Tes Bras. We're going to go to some Arabic music now. We're going to listen to Julia Boutros with Ya Assas.

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1: 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A message from the New South Wales Government.
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3: We heard Julia Boutros with Yalsas, and then Amr Diab with Ghalawtik, and then Antonis Ramos with Den Teliosami, and then Anna Visi with Parte Taola, and then Pepino Gagliardi, Innamorami di Te, and then Marino Marini with Come Prima. We're going to go back to English. We're going to listen to Dionne Warwick with Do You Know the Way to San Jose?

After Dionne Warwick, we heard Celine Dion with Be The Man. Then we had a couple of instrumentals. The first one with Claude Chiari with La Playa. The other one with the Harmonic Cat with Perfidia. And then the late, great Selena sang Nome Que Damas. And then Laura Figi sang for us the version of Perfidia. That's about all we have for you this week. I hope you've enjoyed our selection. We'll be back next week at the same time right here on 89.3 FM, radio station 2GLF. Meanwhile, enjoy the weekend and have a great time. Be safe. See you next week. Bye-bye.

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4: 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All right. Time to dig into the songs that had their 5 minutes of fame. And somehow, we still know every word. They came, they conquered. They never quite did it again. This is Phil Savelle's One Hit Wonders. 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
5: 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For the next 2 hours, we've got some great music lined up. You're going to hear some great One Hit Wonders that sort of came into our lives and then didn't do much after that. So let's get the ball rolling today with Jim Capaldi's Love Hurts. Diodato Free.

and there's just not enough love and romance left in our lives today. And that's why I like to reminisce and to relive that first feeling of love and do it all over again.

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2: I am the magnificent. I'm back with the shaker of a soul, boss, most turnering, storming, sound of soul.

The Sports, Who Listens to the Radio. In that bracket, we also had David Ansel Collins with Double Barrel, Flash Cadillac and the Continental Kids with Did You Boogie With Your Baby? That one was out of American Graffiti. And Jim Capaldi with Love Hurts. And, of course, a great song that has been done by many, many people, but only a one-hit wonder for him. Let's get back into the hits. Hamilton, Joe, Frank and Reynolds with Don't Pull Your Love. Ooh-ah.

Robin Jolly with Marshall's Portable Music Machine, a great Australian hit there. And, of course, a tribute to portable music before Walkmans existed. We also had in that bracket, of course, Dave Mills, a lovely waltz, waltzing your afternoon away with Love is a Beautiful Song. And, of course, he was a South African who found success here in Australia. We had the Joe Jeffrey group with My Baby Loves Lovin'. And, of course, we started off with Hamilton Joe, Frank and Reynolds with Don't Pull Your Love Out, which basically hit in 1971. Hamilton later worked with the T-Bones with No Matter What Shape. 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Time for some more music now. Time for some Norman Greenbaum and Spirit in the Sky.

CCS finishing up there with the band played Boogie. Before that one, we had, of course, Honey Cone with One Monkey, Don't Stop No Show. We had the Congregation with Softly Whispering I Love You. How beautiful is that on a wonderful afternoon? And, of course, starting with the man himself, Norman Greenbaum, Spirit in the Sky, a gospel-inspired hit written by a Jewish artist. It gets played a lot, especially at funerals and weddings. 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I'm Phil Savelle, and the music kicks on with a little number by Billy Swan, I Can Help.

late and great Nicholas Larson there with Lot of Love. That song was actually written by Neil Young. Before that one, we had Australian Gary Shearston with I Get a Kick Out of You, a cover of the old Cole Porter classic. We had Alvin Stardust with My Kookajoo, which was in the glam rock era. And we also had, of course, Billy Swan, I Can Help, which he played all the instruments on that track, and that wonderful Farcia organ. You're listening to One Hit Wonders with Phil Savelle, taking you through with some great One Hit Wonders. Here's another deep and meaningful. Here's Terry Jacks with Season in the Sun.

as a B-side before the DJs flipped it over. We also had the Buggles there with Video Killed the Radio Star. We're still going. That was the first video ever played on MTV in 1981. Ironically, a song about radio becoming obsolete. We also had there George McRae with Rock Your Baby, a beautiful song. Helped pave the way to the disco explosion. And, of course, that wonderful seasonal song, Seasons in the Sun, adapted from a French song by Jacques Brel. It was one of the biggest selling singles in the 70s. 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Phil Sabel, keeping them coming. Time now for Climax, with Precious and Few.

the DeFranco family there with Heartbeat, It's a Love Beat, fronted by a 13-year-old lead singer. We also had in that group Amanda Lear with Blood and Honey, Disco Queen with a Mysterious Past. We had First Class Beach Baby. It was actually a studio project by Tony Burrows, who did many, many tracks and made many, many hits, but all with different names. A song that was banned in my neighbourhood because one of my friend's mother thought they were saying Bitch Baby. We also started with Precious and Few, a soft rock ballad that became a wedding favourite. Let's move into some more tracks now. Here's The Straubs with Part of the Union.

Free with Wishing Well. Well, not truly a one-hit wonder globally. The band also had All Right Now. It featured Paul Rodgers on vocals. We also had there, of course, Zagger and Evans in the year 25. That was the song that knocked off the Beatles in number one in 1969. We also had Fatback Band with Are You Ready to Do the Bus Stop? A dance craze that had us all on the floors for a long time. And, of course, the Straubs, part of the Union, a rare novelty hit, originally written as a joke. This is One Hit Wonders here at 89.3. Let's get into another language now. Here's Adamori with Mari Mari.

0: Four great songs to finish us off this afternoon, listener. We had Adamori with Mari, Mari, Mari, Mari. I always thought there was only three, but hey, what do I know? It's a wonderful song. We had Carl Smith's Country Bumpkin, which basically took out the Country Music Awards in 1974. It's a real tearjerker, that one. Of course, we had The Best Disco in Town, the Ritchie Family, and a heap of songs in that particular one. That came out in 1976. And was a top 20 hit, but unfortunately they really didn't do much else than that, although I do believe they did do a remake in 2024. So keep an eye out for that one. And finishing it off with, of course, Graham Bond and Rory O'Donoghue with Farewell, Auntie Jack. No, no, no, we won't be ripping any arms off this afternoon, but a great Australian classic. Look them up on the YouTubes if you don't know what Auntie Jack was. You'll be surprised. They were great Australian comedies back in the 70s. Well, that's it for another week here at One Hit Wonders. I hope you've enjoyed the last 2 hours. We've played some great tracks and we'll be doing it all again next week. So don't touch a knob, leave it on 89.32 GLF and let the music entertain you all day, every day. This is Phil Savelle saying bye-bye for now. Bye-bye.
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We're on Instagram as well, but nothing live as such. There's a way to do it, but I haven't really worked out how to do it. And considering I'm only coming in twice a month, I leave a lot of all the technical stuff now up to the producer of the program, Glenn, the lovely DJ Glenn. What an awesome weekend we have had. I'm still recovering. I spent all day in bed today after doing drag bingo. First time at Cabramatta Bowling Club. Over 60 people come. It was a great day. Not what I expected. People just rocked up on the day. So it was good to see the people come along. Even if they didn't want to play, they come along to socialise, support and catch up with people in a friendly environment hosted by Lady. And she'd done some new songs that I've never really heard her do before. And for me, it was very exciting because it was in an environment where I wasn't really working and I didn't have to stress. So I had a lot of fun on Sunday, and then we all caught up for dinner afterwards. That was fun. Even Moose Knuckle from Penrith caught a train out, I think, or probably bludged a leaf with someone. God love him. I think he won some money playing bingo. So I wonder if he shouted petrol. He's a bit of a tired arse, you know, that Moose Knuckle out there at Penrith. Without further delay, I do have a very special guest calling in. I'm really hoping that I don't F it up. I haven't taken a phone call for over 8 months. I was going through my diary of last time I did a phone interview and stuff like that. I mean, I've had Damien in the studio, and but when you come in once a month by yourself, there's no technical support here, so anything could go wrong. I just jumped on the phone to Glenn to say, can you please let me know if we're live, because I don't know, Sandy's not here, it's school holidays, so it's the only time she gets to have a bit of a break and work, because she does a lot of stuff for disabled people, handicapped people, you know, that kind of thing. She takes them away, does camping, does things with them through work. And so she tries to balance it out on the school hires and have a bit of time to herself. And for all you dummies out there, didn't know, we have a whole new board now, all new board of directors. I only know one of them, which is Ian. Ian's been here as probably long as I have. I've been here for over 25 years. So we're both in our 50s. Me and Ian look gorgeous. So Ian's the only one I know out of all the new people on the board. So hopefully a lot won't change. A few little things have changed. I got deleted from their social media after 25 years of administrating their Facebook page. I was deleted, but that's all good. It's less work for me doing social media, promoting the program, promoting other programs, promoting the network, raising money for the network. I could sort of step back a bit now, and Glenn sort of jumped into that position for this year, as I didn't want to apply for the program. So Glenn did, and I'm really looking forward to having fun this year. Don't know what the future holds, just going to have fun. Now, what I've done is I've picked out a few of my favourite Mary Keaney songs. Anyone in their 40s or 50s or 60s will know Mary. But did you know she lived here in Australia? I didn't know, but she does live here. And we want to chat to her because she's got a new album coming out, which is available online to buy in CD and USB format. I'm not sure if it's available on Spotify or iTunes yet, but that's why we're going to have a chat to her. But I've picked four of my favourite songs because so many great songs she's done over the years, very big in the 80s and 90s. Had a bit of a break, become a mummy, done a few other things, and she's living in Australia. So these are my
three favourite songs. I hope to get them in before we chat to the fabulous Mary Keaney at 8:30. Let's see if I can get this thing working. My MacBook's very old and I don't want to buy a new one because I'm saving up to buy the new iPhone Ultra, which is probably going to cost me $3,000 anyway. And considering the only time the MacBook comes out of my wardrobe is once a month because we have the fabulous DJ Glenn and DJ Justin Scott, and they bring all their fantastic music along with Pomara. So, you know, my poor laptop is getting a bit dusty and dirty. But we're going to get her out. We're going to get a little bit of Mary Keaney on. 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

0: And if you've just tuned in, you are listening to Camp Air on 89.3 2GLF. In just a moment, we will be chatting with the fabulous Mary Keane, who will be joining us. So stick around. Let's see if I can get her on the phone. Are you there, Mary?
1: I'm right here waiting for all you lovely listeners out there and you, Babe.
0: You are alive across the world as we speak.
1: Across the world.
0: How
1: That's
0: are you?
1: Lovely, isn't it? I'm very, very well. I really am. I'm very well because I'm singing all the time and I've got music every day as a job. Mm. So life's all right, but you know.
0: Because I haven't seen you for ages, and then I was scrolling through some stuff on Instagram. I haven't really got into Instagram, but I'm trying. It's because I'm nearly.
1: my daughter looks after everything, babe, because I can't do it either.
0: I'm just like, I'm in my. Let's just say I'm in my 50s, and I'm sort of I'm a MySpace and Facebook sort of person, but there's a big transition into Instagram and MySpace. Anyway, it popped up and you're doing new music and all this stuff, and I'm like, I'll take a risk. I'll take a risk and I'll send her a message to see if she's up for a chat, because for most people might not know, in Western Sydney, you actually do your own radio program as well, which is, I believe, do. In Bondi.
1: Bondi Radio, yeah.
0: I haven't worked out how to listen or do any of that yet, but I thought I've got to get her on the show, so we can talk about all
1: I'm always happy to chat, babe. I'm always happy to chat, you know, and especially with new music out and, you know, people like yourself and Camp Air, you know, it's very precious to get the airtime, you know, and just to get music out to lots of different people.
0: You got to remember, people my age grew up with you. Like, I just played,
1: right.
0: I just played four of my favourite songs of yours, and everyone in the chat room's like, does she live here? And I'm like, yeah, she lives in Australia. So it's like, and I think people just forget, because there has been a gap between albums and stuff. And I mean, I think Family was the last song I might have bought on iTunes,
1: which
0: love on this album to death.
1: I mean, the music scene has changed so dramatically
0: much.
1: That even just putting out an album, you know, you have to do it yourself, and then all of a sudden, you know, you're the video person, you're the music person, you have to do everything, you know. And I was saying that my daughter helps me with all the Instagram stuff and all the social stuff,
0: the kids,
1: but it's hard going.
0: Mm.
1: So, and that's why the album's taken so long, because Ross Alexander, who produced the album for me.
0: I was very
1: put his hand in his pocket and paid for it all.
0: Yeah, Ross,
1: you know,
0: is great
1: because he believes in it.
0: Mm.
1: So it just takes, you just need somebody to believe in you and go, do you know what, I'm
0: and to support you.
1: Here.
0: Yeah.
1: Yes.
0: Can I ask you, at the moment you can buy it through Ross's website and stuff, and I like how it comes on USB and CD. Is it still all dancey sort of stuff? Have you stuck to the true roots? Tell us about that.
1: It's reimagined, Bev, you know, so it's really just dance stuff being made more dance stuff again,
0: mm-hmm.
1: you know, with the songs that people are familiar with. I mean, one of the songs I sent over to you was I Imagine, which, of course,
0: I've got both of them. We're going
1: to
0: play them later, yeah.
1: You know, but Nick J, the lovely DJ from Melbourne, Nick J and John Luke have produced a new version of I Imagine. And it's always a tricky one when you do something that's really well known. But I love it, and I love their 3 AM mix. So I've sent that over to you, Bev, so you can play it for your lovely listeners.
0: Yes, I've got that, and I've got is it Dreams, the song Dreams?
1: And Dreams, and I like Dreams. I've just always liked Dreams, you know, because I remember writing that song with Steve Peach, and all my songs back in the day in the 90s when I came to Australia were always about moving to Australia. You know, I was always thinking forward. Dreams can come true. Come on, Dreams. I want to live in Australia. I want to be here forever.
0: We've got quite a lot of your songs on our database here, because the radio station's been around for years. I got in here and was searching for stuff, but these are remixed, and have the lyrics changed, or you've just changed the music a little bit?
1: No, lyrics have not changed. I've re-sung most of them, and there's some new tracks that nobody's ever heard before.
0: Wow.
1: You know, songs, I mean, good songs, Bev, but at the time there was no vehicle, you know, to put them out.
0: Mm-hmm.
1: You know, I mean, anybody can put a song out, but, you know, but
0: getting people to play, getting people to play it. I get you. That's what.
1: So there was just no way where to put it out. So they just kind of sat on a shelf. But so when Ross was saying, let's put the album together, I was like, well, I've got all these songs that nobody's ever heard. So he took them off me and got the lovely Matt Pop to remix them. So that was really special. So because the songs were maybe just in demo form and I had them.
0: Does that mean you had to go to the UK? Does that mean you had to go to the UK, or was that all done here in Australia?
1: No, well, I recorded the vocals in my studio. I've got a studio in Newtown.
0: Wow.
1: Yes, yes, and I use that for recording vocals and then sending them over. I also use it for some of my students when they want to have a wee shot at recording and stuff like that, because recording has been my game all my life as well, you know, as well as the live stuff. Mm. And I just thought, you know, all those years ago, I really need to know how to do all this myself. So
0: look,
1: I went back to college, learned all about it.
0: The gay community has to come together and push to get you to do Fair Day or something. It would be awesome.
1: I'd love to. And all the parties that are going about, and especially now that I'm DJing, Bev, I want to do like a hybrid set where I DJ and then all of a sudden I pop out and I perform and do some of my songs off the album and then go back to DJing, because I'm loving the DJing.
0: I didn't know you were DJing. I thought you were just doing your own talking bit and music radio. So the actual radio show you're doing is DJing stuff.
1: Yes, yes, yes. Yes, and I've got all the gear as well. I actually bought Bondi Radio's older decks and stuff like that, but I'm very serious about it, Bev, and the reason why
0: We're going to have to get you to come out to the studios at Liverpool. We've got this amazing high-tech studio that hardly no one uses. You can just do a Mary Chiani music show. The problem is I sort of stepped away a little bit and got other people involved in it, because if I wasn't going to get other people involved in the program, it wasn't diverse, it wasn't moving forward and creating something for the younger generation. So next year I'm 60 and I still want to be part of the community radio, but I didn't want to...
1: I'm 61, my darling, so...
0: Yeah, but I want to retire in 5 years. I don't want to do anything.
1: Well, see, I don't think I'll ever retire, Bev, and I think that's what's happening with the DJ.
0: Because you're so...
1: You know, it's not like a performance where I don't really have to wear the high heels, you know, and I don't... So I'm thinking in my old age, still doing music and still doing music that I adore.
0: Is it Mary Chiani, DJ Mary Chiani, or have you come up with a name for DJ?
1: Yes, well, I've been through a few names for a while, but I think I'm sticking with Miss MK.
0: That's camp, yes. Just something catchy, but you still want people to realise you are. Because some singers...
1: But at the same time, it's not Mary Chiani the singer, it's Miss MK the DJ.
0: Yeah, I know.
1: I
0: know. It's like I know singers which like started as singers and then went off and done DJ, like Ray Isaac, and now he's doing a lot of religious stuff as well. So he's trying to keep the DJing and singing separate because he got into the church thing. But he's so good. So I get where you're saying you got to try and keep an even balance of everything.
1: Yeah, just to be taken seriously as well, do you know? And I mean, a friend of mine says, well, it's really the next step for you. I mean, you come from the dance music. You were around all the dance music. I was there at the forefront of when everything was exploding in house music and, you know, the superstar DJs. And it was all those DJs that became my friends, because all those DJs were remixing my music and playing my music. You know, so I was in this pool of just the best talent going around. And then, you know, I'd be performing at clubs and then I just wanted to go on the dance floor as well. You know, so I always felt...
0: Can I ask you, how long have you been in Australia for? Because I didn't know you were living here. And, like, because you're very successful all over the world.
1: Well, I came here in 1997. Some people might remember that. And that was just... I was invited over to perform everywhere, and that's when I fell in love with Australia. That was 1997. But I came back and forward and back and forward. And then in 2009, I came here full time. That was it. Bags were packed, not to be opened again.
0: And you love it here now.
1: Oh, I just adore it. I sort of saying to a friend, I find just riches in the simplest things. You know, just like a walk on the beach, or just the beautiful scenery here, the plant life, the wildlife. And sometimes I just stop and pause and think, I'm so lucky. I'm sitting at my back garden right now, and a lot of the time I just look up and think, I'm so lucky to be here.
0: We're lucky to have such a talented person here. Do you know what I mean? Because
1: everybody I want to come and sing for them. I want to come and DJ for them. But I only do two types of DJing, Bev.
0: Mm-hmm.
1: So here's what I wear about.
0: Go.
1: I either do retro disco, but really good stuff, or I do hard house, tech house, because that's my love on the dance floor for myself. Because I used to go to trade a lot. I was a trade babe.
0: Can't you mix the two together?
1: Pardon?
0: Can't you sort of blend the two together?
1: Because the tech house, the hard house stuff is for a particular kind of clubber.
0: Yeah. I get you.
1: And it's quite serious. It's quite serious beats. It's quite tough. And I've been collecting all my percussion instruments as well. So I'm doing all the percussion through it with the bongos and everything else. And but I just love that myself, Bev. It gives me a wee thrill, you know, and I can have a wee dance in my bedroom. And so that kind of keeps me alive. And then I've got the disco stuff that you just can't get away from because, you know, all the originals and then all the remixes of all those classic tracks are great as well. So I'm just really pleasing myself, and I've spent a lot of time sourcing the best music. So don't ask for requests. I've already looked for it for you.
0: I love, can I tell you, you know what I like about your music? It'll come on and I have it on my, it's on an iPod, it's built into the car. And and you can sing along with it because you know the words, you know, and that's what I like about it. So
1: and also the memories as well, Bev. The memories of, oh, I remember that at Mardi Gras, or oh, I remember
0: exactly.
1: We used to play that at Gilligan's, or oh, I remember da da. You know, and it's those memories that are attached to it, you know. And for me as well, the songs with some of the gigs that I did, especially here in Australia. Oh, I remember that gig or that gig, and those songs are all attached to that. And I think that's what music is, and that's why I've got such longevity because. You know, for those that are still alive, they can still remember, you know, as we are getting older. So it's just lovely that people still remember me.
0: But do you know what's really good, Mary? Mary, with the new music, you get new listeners. So you've got all of us people in our 40s and 50s which know and love you, but now there's a new new generation with music, especially with your daughter and your son, and they're helping you with TikTok and Instagram because they're all new. That's a new audience base for you.
1: Do you know what happened today, Bev? I had a TikTok video went up. My daughter did it last night.
0: Is that the one with the CDs? I put that on our Facebook page.
1: No. It's on my TikTok. And 17,500 views I've had in a day.
0: See, you're a celebrity.
1: I know. It's just me dancing about like a loony.
0: But you're having fun. See, I think people relate to someone having fun too.
1: And I think that's why back in the day my music went so well because I took myself onto the dance floor after I performed.
0: Yep.
1: And amongst everybody because I wanted to be. I wasn't there because, oh, look at me. It was like, right, can I dance to this music because it's so good?
0: So
1: I made a lot of friends on the dance floor.
0: So you're very approachable, and some artists, when they become really big, because you were very big in the 80s and 90s, you were still able to identify with the public, and you know what I mean, some people separate themselves from it, and I think that's where you have your advantage. You're a young at heart person.
1: Absolutely, darling. And I mean, 61 is an old number, but in my head I'm still there in the 90s, you know. I'm still and amongst it all in my head. And it's just when I go to stand up and my hips are sore and my knees are sore, I go, that's right.
0: So
1: that's what the 90s did to me.
0: So if anybody wants to purchase the new CD, it's through Alex's website, is that correct?
1: RossAlexander.net.
0: And you can Ross order, and Alexander. They just send it in the mail.
1: That's right, just it gets sent in the mail, and it comes in this beautiful little, it looks like a credit card with my picture on it. And you flick out the wee USB, and there's 33 tracks on there, and a video, and an hour's mix of my album as well. David Strong has put together an hour's mix of just all the songs.
0: The USB thing, is that a whole new thing? Like, is that a big thing? I never heard of it until I saw you do it. I thought, oh, this is good.
1: Well, not many people have CDs.
0: Yeah, my car has a USB port, yeah, so I get it.
1: Well, mine says USB and it also has CD, but, you know, unless you've got an older car, you don't have a CD. And then nobody's got CDs anymore. And I know that for a fact. Well, some people have. Mm. But I've still got boxes of albums that I can't sell at gigs anymore.
0: I've still got your CDs here. We've got CDs of yours here, and I've got some at home.
1: I'll come round to yours for a wee listening party then.
0: But that's amazing.
1: But I think USB, there's more people got a computer. You know, that's just the way to go. You get more tracks on there. And there's also, you can buy the CD as well. You just have to order it from a different place. But you can find all that out on RossAlexander.net.
0: Okay.
1: You can find out where to order the CD and the vinyl.
0: I
1: know my lovely friend Penny Clifford has ordered her vinyl.
0: Penny Clifford would be. She's probably even listening at Byron Bay. God love her.
1: Oh, that'd be lovely. Hi, Penny.
0: She's like my mother, but I shouldn't say that because it'll make her feel even older. Yeah.
1: No, she's my big sister. She's my big sister, and she's always loved me and taken care of me over the years, which has been lovely.
0: She's been
1: my chosen family, baby.
0: She's been a big supporter of many people in the community over the years, for our generation, not so much the new generation, but yeah. Look, I really hope Matt and all that are listening tonight, and they might think, oh, yeah, we should try and get Mary to do Fair Day because they've had all the others.
1: I'd love to do Fair Day. I'd also love to do Tropical Fruits. If there's anybody listening out there from Tropical Fruits.
0: In Queensland, we get people listening online from Queensland, yeah.
1: No, I've never had a New Year at Tropical Fruits, so I want to go up and do that.
0: See, that would be Maud Boat, or even Penny Clifford could probably hook you up there. That's her territory, Penny. Yeah, because she's up that way. Yeah,
1: I go into that because I want to perform and then I want to have a dance.
0: I think Tropical Fruit is a lot of younger people, isn't it?
1: Oh, really? I thought it was like people our age.
0: See, I don't know because I haven't been. Like, I go to Polly's occasionally to relate to my age of people, but it's very different, the dance scene and the club scene now. You got Palms still, which play a lot of dance music and that. But
1: yeah, what I say is back in the 90s when we all left to move house or get married or have babies or whatever, all the young ones came in and started using their phones and started watching DJs, twiddle knobs.
0: And dating apps, yep. I know.
1: I'm the old school, babe. I don't want any phones in my face and I don't want them to really look at me. Dance with me, yeah, but they don't need to look at me.
0: I bet you they film you don't like all the filming?
1: No, I don't want any filming. No. I want them to dance.
0: You
1: want
0: to have fun.
1: I want them to dance and get lost in the music.
0: Can you buy any of any of your new stuff on iTunes yet? I don't know.
1: We tried to keep away from all the streaming services and everything for a while. I just hate all the Spotify.
0: Because there's a lot of stuff of yours on iTunes. I know that. And it's all very affordable stuff because I went and got a few new ones today. But I was just thinking with the new stuff, will it be eventually released on iTunes?
1: Well, we're just trying to kind of accumulate some sales first, some actual hard sales.
0: Because it takes a long time to get a return from iTunes and stuff.
1: Sometimes there's no return, Beth, you know, and that's why it took about 4 years to get this album.
0: We have to encourage all our listeners to jump online and buy a copy of the album on USB or CD or vinyl, said. Wow. There you go. I don't have a record player anymore. I've got lots of records because they're all, you know, you used to be able to pick them up for $5, the big ones, you know.
1: I know. I don't have a record player either, but I do have a USB.
0: But surely you've kept a copy of all your past records and stuff, haven't you?
1: I've got a few, but I've got them in frames.
0: That's all right. I was going to say, as long as you've got them, because there'd be quite a few awards tucked away somewhere there at your house.
1: Oh, I don't have everything though, babe, you know, and even like press cuttings and blah, blah, blah. I lost all that. I moved house one day and left a big pile of all my press and the bin men had come and taken it all away. Oh, but that's all right. I've still got the name.
0: Can I tell you? You need to look on eBay because someone's probably selling them awards gorgeous. I'm telling you, wouldn't it be embarrassing to have to buy your own awards back?
1: I had to buy my own vinyl back if I give it all to you. My last girlfriend, lovely Shona, she put I Give It All To You vinyl into a clock. But she had to actually go and buy the I Give It All To You off eBay.
0: I will do you a big favour. When I get next week off, I got boxes and boxes of records and CDs. I've put them underneath my house because I do everything through, hey, Google, play this, or hey, Siri, play this. Uh-huh. Do you know what I mean?
1: Yep.
0: And I gave a lot away when I started doing the community station, but everything had to be transferred to hard drive. So at the studio, we use this program called Simeon, and they put all the music on it, and it's like a database, and you can just search a name, and it will come up, and it will play automatically. They're just
1: wow.
0: But it's got to go. You got to go from, like, now you've sent me these hard drive ones. I can save them here, and they'll just put them on rotation.
1: Yes. Well, I've actually sent you the entire USB album, Bev.
0: Oh, I haven't looked at it. I just got Dream.
1: For you and the radio station.
0: I'm not going to save that here. I'll save that on my iPhone so I can play it in the car.
1: Yes.
0: God, love you. Yes. Can I tell you, I really hope, this is me personally, I don't care about anybody, hope I'm able to see you perform live somewhere in the next six months or something.
1: I'd love to see you, babe. Hopefully have you
0: pop up because I know you've done a few things and it's really hard to try and organise stuff yourself. I get it because I organise a lot of fundraisers and charity events and sometimes it's like banging your head against the wall.
1: I've taken a wee step back from organising. I was doing Madonna Summer Show for Mardi Gras. I was doing Christmas in July.
0: It's a lot of work.
1: I'm doing that. And I just thought, I need a wee break from that. I conduct three choirs, with one voice choir, the Sydney Street Choir,
0: I thought you did singing. I thought you did. Well. I thought you did singing lessons or something with people.
1: I do singing lessons you as see, well in my studio in Newtown.
0: Very versatile. Yeah. So if people need to contact you in regards to anything, if they need to like want singing lessons or
1: see me on Facebook, yeah, all the information's there. They can drop me a wee message on Facebook Messenger. They can WhatsApp me. They can get it off my.
0: And she does reply. She does reply.
1: If I don't reply, it's because I'm old and I've forgotten.
0: But I will message you tomorrow. We'll have to make plans to try and get you out here. You just pick when you're available, and
1: where is Camp Air FM? Where are you based?
0: It's at Liverpool, opposite Liverpool train station, a massive big studio on the top of the building. So we've got the sexual
1: Let's do that sometime, and then we can go out for a wee cup of hot cocoa.
0: And we can go to the RSL or something afterwards. But I thought maybe you could just, or if you can't come into the studio, maybe record something and we'll just put it on and play it and promote it for you. Like this, lots of different.
1: I'd love to come in.
0: I just thought you'd like the whole atmosphere because the studio is fabulous. Do you know what I mean?
1: Yes, I'd love to come in, Bev. I'd love to come in.
0: And
1: you know, and especially I've got something to talk about. I don't have to keep talking about all the old stuff.
0: You could talk about anything. You can bring friends with you or your kids. Were allowed 3 or 4 people in here, but a lot of people freeze up when they're in the studio and don't want to talk. Do you know what I mean?
1: Oh, no. I'm good at talking.
0: Mary, I'm just so excited you've got new music coming out and you're doing new stuff.
1: Know,
0: and now, knowing you're DJing, I think you'd have a really good ear for music. And I love the 80s.
1: That's it. It's my love of music. That's, you know, it just keeps me going. It keeps me getting up in the morning and
0: love
1: I just switch on my studio. I've got some tunes that I'll just put on just to kind of brighten my day.
0: I really hope after tonight you get some younger people, because that's what's it about, getting the music out there.
1: As long as they're cool young people.
0: As long as they buy it, Mary. We just want them to buy it. So it's Ross Alexander.
1: Oh, they're still already then, babe. If they've bought my album, then they're already cool.
0: Okay. Now, just quickly, Moose Knuckle, if you're listening, can you post in the chat room the link to Ross Alexander's website? So what is that again to order the CD?
1: RossAlexander.net.
0: And now if you want to track Mary Keania down, she's got the fan page, I know, because that's where I messaged her.
1: Fan page. I've got my own website, marykeani.com. It needs a wee bit of updating, but there's still my number's on there. You can send me a message.
0: Now, which track do you want me to play first on here?
1: Well, I mean, there's 33 tracks in that new album.
0: I've got Dream and I Imagine up here in front of me.
1: I love Dreams. Okay. Dreams is one that people won't really know at all, but it holds a special place in my heart.
0: You sung it and you wrote it and you're part of it.
1: And I wrote it.
0: And people will love it.
1: I sung it and I love it.
0: and I hope people get behind you. I think people take it for granted now with a lot of the new technology. You have to buy their music so you can then put new
1: stuff
0: together.
1: No one goes to the record store anymore.
0: And there's no record shops anymore, no HMV. I don't even know if... I think JB sell music still, I think.
1: Well, I was looking through some old photographs. There was a photograph of me in 1997 doing a signing at Fish Records.
0: Wow. Wow.
1: Them old days.
0: I feel
1: it's funny. I tell my daughter about all these old stories, and it's a shame, really. I feel sad for the young ones.
0: I lined up to get a CD signed for you, but I think it might have been before you lived here, and it was on the record shop. It used to be on the corner of Crown Street, you know, the really big one. And I think now it's a chemist or something, and it was in there downstairs. It was back in the day. But I want to see...
1: It wasn't Central Station, was it? Was it Central Station Records?
0: Maybe, but whatever it is, I'll still have the record that you signed, so I will give it to you, even if I have to come to Polly's, because I know you go to Polly's sometime at Marrickville.
1: Yes, I do. I love the Polly's.
0: Give it to you, because I think it's important that you keep a lot of the history stuff. It's just sitting there
1: I've lost them along the way, you know, I'd appreciate that. Be nice.
0: I'm excited now because I know that there's somebody will get good use out of it instead of just. It's like I just sent a copy of. Do you remember a girl called Tiffany?
1: Yes,
0: with
1: I
0: the red
1: do.
0: Hair. I had a
1: I
0: big order.
1: I
0: had a big autograph copy CD of her song when she came out here, and she was so young, like maybe 16, 17. And her company contacted me because I said I had a copy, and I sent it to them because I was just sitting under my house.
1: We just never know that they're going to disappear, you know?
0: Yeah, I just hope it's going to the right person, but, you know. I only charged them $20, and I think originally it was like $6 or something, you know, back in the 80s. But
1: you've done that for the right reasons, you know? I mean, you've thought, oh, that's really lovely, and maybe you'll make a difference to somebody's day, you know? And
0: I did it for a while. Like, I've got stuff like Kylie's first concert she ever done still wrapped in plastic, and I'll keep things like that. Do you know what I mean? Yeah. Like the, you know, and cassettes still wrapped in plastic.
1: You could sell that though. I think maybe you should just sell that Kylie thing and go treat yourself on holiday somewhere.
0: I don't think I'd get that much for it because, yeah, I don't think so. Mary, thank you so much for being part of Sydney's Gay Radio. We're on every Monday night from 8 p.m, but there's something different now because we've invited a lot of other people. I wanted to have trans people and lesbians, and I wanted to have other drag queens doing it because
1: we've all got a story, haven't we?
0: I stepped away from the drag a little bit, and I thought, well, but I still want to be involved in it, and it gives me the great opportunity to catch up with you and people like
1: lovely.
0: I had last week or the week before a lovely Damien Mansell, which is bringing out new music, a gay singer in Sydney.
1: Yes, I know Damien as
0: you
1: well.
0: Know, so I had him here in the studio. He came out and sang and everything, and it's really good because it gives him the opportunity to meet and get out there and meet new people because it's very hard in Sydney. Very hard.
1: Yes, very hard.
0: With commercial radio, it's really, really hard. Yeah. Let's go. You can introduce this song and then you can just hang up and go to bed.
1: Let's go.
0: And
1: everybody, all the listeners on Camp Air FM and the lovely Dave, I want you to all dance and think about your dreams and just remember your dreams can come true.
0: And remind everybody, after 10 o'clock tonight, the show goes on live as a podcast if you want to listen to it back again. So that's even more exciting. So here we go. This is the new song. It's called Dreams, and it's available on the new album, which we'll post the links on our social media so you can rush out and buy it.
1: Yeah.
0: Have any questions or you're interested in singing lessons or anything like that, just send her a message and she'll get back to you. And
1: it'd be lovely.
0: Bondi Radio is every Thursday, right?
1: Every Sunday night. It's called the After Party.
0: After Party. Now, can you listen to that on the internet?
1: Yes, bondiradio.com.au.
0: Wow, Mary, I can't wait. I'm going to try and tune in now on Sunday.
1: Twitch. I'm twitching and everything, just if you want to come on for a dance.
0: Oh, do you dance? So you dance live and everything on the show?
1: Well, I dance like I would dance in a club.
0: Oh,
1: I
0: my
1: just,
0: God.
1: Some of the music I play, I just can't.
0: Where do you get all your energy from?
1: Well, that's it. The head's still in the 90s. I'm still just so passionate about it, Bev. And I don't have the high heels on anymore, so I don't have the pain in my feet.
0: You can get platform sneakers these days and just put glitter on them. That's what I do.
1: I'm doing all right.
0: Okay, thank you very much for being part of the program. Here is the new track, Dreams by Mary Keaney on Camp Air. Let's see if I can get it to go. Good night, my love.

and you are listening to Camp Air on 89.3 2GLF. If you've just tuned in, you missed a wonderful catch-up with the fabulous Mary Kiani, big 80s, 90s pop sensation, now living in Australia, and she was on the program promoting her brand new album. I have to say, I really like the remix of I Imagine. It sort of changed it into a whole new genre. Is that how you say it? Genre. It's sort of a bit upbeat. It's going to be a song that I won't be able to get out of my head. I've still got it playing in the studio here behind me. Excitingly, is it still there? Oh, yeah, it's still there. Excuse me, I'm so excited. Now I have the coughs. So a big thank you. Mary's probably jumped into bed now, but some great music. She's got some of her old classic great hits on iTunes. Or you can purchase the new album through her, the guy. Actually, we've had Ross here in the studio. I have to now look. Moose Knuckle has put it in the chat room. There's a link available, a Ross Alexander link. If you're on Facebook, simply search for Camp Air chat room and all the links are available. I like the concept of it being available on a USB. I have a new car, so does Glenn has a new car, and I think a lot of the new cars you can put USB or an attachment for USB if you don't have a CD player. So I think that's really good. For me, I just think my playlist on my touchscreen in the car, and it just plays everything. So a big thank you. Mary has sent me a digital copy, but I am going to purchase a copy of the CD because I want to get her to autograph it. As I was saying in the interview, I've got lots of old CDs and records. Gave a lot of them to the cooperative here, but I don't know where they actually went. They probably threw them out, to be honest with you. There was just so many. When my son moved in, I had a spare bedroom full of music, drag and memorabilia, which I was like 50 and I had to get rid of it all. It feels like only yesterday, but in actual fact, next year it'll be 10 years. My son has been living with me and I got rid of everything and sort of stepped away from drag. I would like to try and do it this year. And with that said, good segue, I'm trying to put together a Kaleidoscope reunion at a club in Parramatta with the lovely Portia Turbo has agreed to come on board and host the event, and we'll be giving all the money away to Acon Westies as part of a World AIDS Day fundraising event. And it will most likely be the first Saturday in December or the last Saturday in November. They're the two dates that we're looking at, and hopefully people will jump on board. All the money will be given away, and we hope to get a lot of the old school people from Dolphins, Castaways, to come and perform, and a few of the new ones, because there's a few good new ones. I mean, look at the new show Sonia Knight's putting together. I was just about to call her Coco Divine. I can't get that out of my head. I love Coco, sorry. The lovely Sonia Knight, which is a.k.a. Coco Divine. Not to be confused with Coco Fox, the wonder filter of the world, we call her, of Western Sydney. You want something to look totally fantastic? Just get in touch with Coco. She'll make you look fabulous. You want it to look like shit? Get in touch with DJ Glenn and he'll make you a poster on AI and make you look like a truck driving drag queen from hell. Some new pictures have popped up this week where I look like a truck driver riding a rooster. That's all I'm saying. All I'm saying. And don't look at the website address on the on the poster, because it does exist. It's an actual website that I'm not on or affiliated. We're just a bit of fun. Look, I still love this song. It's just going round and round in my head. So if you have the money and if you have the opportunity, jump online, order a copy of the CD or USB, the new album. Some great dance mixes on there. And now we know she does a radio program on Sundays nights. 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
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Now, I highly recommend you listen to last week's program. It was a best of highlights with a new interview chucked in. I only listened to half of it, but I will listen to the other half. I got sidetracked with my grandson doing something, and then when I went back to it, I couldn't remember the spot all that. So when I have 2 hours free, I like to do a few emails and have the program playing back to me the whole thing. I don't really like listening to my own voice. It annoys me because I think, oh God, I'm starting to sound like an old man. And I don't want to sound like an old man. I want to sound like a 50-year-old. Ready for action, which is not going to happen. I'm going to play some brand new Damien Mansell. I'm going to play a new Amy Shark. I'm going to play a remix of Like a Prayer. And I'm going to play a brand new song by Greg Gould and what's his name, the little gay guy from Idol? Royston. I wanted to have him on the show, but back and forth, and I don't think he has a publicist, so he doesn't get on social media a lot. I was very lucky that Mary Kiani got back to me. Still waiting for the lovely Marsha Hines. She agreed to do a phone interview and we'll back and forth. And then it sort of stopped. What do you call it? They shadow you? You know, they pretend I don't exist. They sort of, I don't know, there's a word for it, but something has happened. I've been ditched at the altar, but I'm going to keep chasing. I'm one of these people, I'll bombard them for about 6 months until they say, oh, yes, I'm available. But the sad thing is I'm not in the studio every Monday. Next Monday we have the fabulous Pamara and Marilyn, and they like to do their own thing. I've learned very valuable lessons. Do not take interviews and give them to anybody else because they don't want them. So I've got to try and do them on the first Monday or the fourth Monday with Glenn. He doesn't mind taking a phone call and he loves chatting to people. But Marilyn and Pamara want to do their own thing, which is the second Monday of every month. And then there's me, the first Monday. Then we have Justin Scott and DJ Glenn, but Justin could be a hit or miss because he's just had some surgery done or something. You know, God love him. He's got to slow down. He doesn't remember. He thinks he's 40 still and he's not. He's just got to slow down a bit. We might have to get Mary Kiani to come in and replace Justin Scott. Gorgeous. Just joking, Glenn. Just joking. Let's go with a little bit of Damien Mansell. Brand new song. It's still in the charts. It's called Love You More. I was hoping there'd be remixes of it, but not yet, but there will. You're listening to Camp Air on 89.3 2GLF. I'm Beverly Buttercup. If you like me, if you hate me, I'm Sandy Bottom. Okay? Stick around, Western Sydney. Why won't this play? Oh, you bloody poofter. Come on, Damien. Oh, there you are. Damien, Love You More on Camp Air.

and you are listening to Camp Air, proudly broadcasting to the LGBTQI plus community. I'm Beverly Buttercup, and that was the new Greg Gould and Royston. I had to get it right. Royston's new song. A good ballad. Their voices blended in really good together. Because Roy's really high-pitched. I think he gave Greg a bit of a run for his money there. And before that, I did play Damien's brand-new song, because Camp Air is all about supporting local talent and playing camp music. So when I'm here, I'm going to try and play as much local music as possible. But I am going to squeeze in a Samantha Fox mega mix, because my rumour for this month is Samantha Fox will be here in Australia next year in February. I don't think it'll be for Mardi Gras, but according to things I've seen online, it will be some sort of festival concert thing with other acts. Quite a few of the festivals recently have been cancelled. Mariah Carey was supposed to be doing one here in Australia, and it popped up today that it's been cancelled as well. I think people have become complacent, and because of the cost of living in Australia, people aren't so quick to rush and buy tickets. I was thinking today, how does Harry Styles sell out 12 shows at Wembley when most of the tickets would be over $100? Like, they just must have a lot more money to throw away, or it's probably cheaper to live in America. I don't know what it is. But here in Australia, people just aren't supporting live entertainment. They're saving money wherever they possibly can. And a lot of musicals, just recently a musical with Nat Bassingthwaite had been cancelled as well. And she's pretty much a legend in the community. You know, all the gays love her. You know, she started in Home and Away as the bitch. Then she went on to Road Traders, and then went solo, and then came out as a lesbian after getting married and having kids. It's all just too much for me. I think moving forward, I'll just call myself pansexual and just stay in the middle and go with whoever has me in the future, because I'm going to be 60 soon, so I may as well sit on the fence. I want to have a quick look in the chat room before I get into some camp old stuff like Samantha Fox and even Rick Ashley maybe. There's so many good stuff, old stuff that I really love. In the chat room, Glenn's in there. Big thank you for your help, Glenn, earlier with the phones. I'd forgotten how to use their new digital phone system here. And Studio One's gone very high-tech, which I'll stay away from. No, I'm in Studio One. Studio Two is high-tech. It's got all these camera systems and bright lights ready for live podcasts and all this stuff. But I can't see it being used in the future unless they can hook up with some younger people, because people in my age group don't look good under bright lights unless you've got lots of makeup or sunglasses on. Be interesting if Sandy will ever do it live in there with in drag or a pair of sunglasses. She's on holidays at the moment. That's why she's not here. Who else is in the chat room? Of course, Moose Knuckle. He's our moderator from the Beat at Penrith. Live, doing it live from the Beat at Penrith. He's still, maybe George likes Ron Jeremy now. Ron Jeremy is Laura's boyfriend, ex-porn star. I'll let you Google that, Western Sydney, Ron Jeremy. I'm just seeing who else. A lot of people haven't really. 2 or 3 years ago, the chat room was a really big thing. But I think the issue is now a lot of people are over Facebook and Meta and there. And no personal contact. It's all lot AI stuff. You can be blocked for the most stupidest things. And because of the laws changing in regarding social media, they've got to provide a safe platform for people. But I still see a lot of underage people on Grindr. So maybe they need to step their act up. I got messaged yesterday by this gorgeous boy. I was like, I don't think so. You're in a school uniform. I think I'll move on to something a little older, gorgeous. Yeah, got to be careful. Entrapment. That's the word. It'll be just my luck. Beverly Buttercup, entrapment. I was looking for Samantha Fox. I'm just thinking, don't forget,
Same time next week, 8 p.m. till 10 p.m., we have Pomara and Marilyn in the studio. That is the second Monday of every month, followed by DJ Glenn and Justin Scott. And then I'm back here. I've still got Mary Keane in my head, I imagine. So it's the same lyrics, but they've changed the music. It's really good, Western Sydney. I've actually saved it on the computer here for Glenn. But that's okay, because it's in our email and Glenn can access it, that as well. Glenn's very, very good with technology. Just not good with AI pictures. My AI pictures look better. Okay, stick around. You are listening to Camp Air on 89.3. Still, you've got half an hour left of me, so I've got some great old camp music. I'm going to chuck in some local singers. Talking of local singers, on the 17th of this month, my drag daughter, Lady Kimmy, has a brand new original track. It's been like 8 months in the making, back and forth with producers and sound effects and, you know, special effects. And she just had a video clip done as well. When I realised how much she spent on these four new tracks that she wrote and recorded, that's why it's better not to do a cover, because you might get a little bit of a return on it. So when and if you're able to support some local music, buy a copy. It really does make a difference to artists like Damien and Lisa Crouch and Mary Keane and Lady Kimmy and Beverly Buttercup. My track will be out in December, so there's a bit of a wait for that. And it's not Single Beds. That's Penny Clifford you're confusing me with. I've had people messaging me. It's all new track using the music from a very famous song. Thank you, AI. But I did do the vocal for it. I'm just letting them audio touch it up, you know what I mean? I will attempt maybe in December to sing it live at the charity night for World AIDS Day. But there was always going to be negativity. There's always going to be someone going, it's not live, there's a backing track. Of course there is a backing track. I'm a 60-year-old drag queen. Come on. I'm not Burger Queen. She's 20 and she sings totally live, same as Lady. Oh, but Lady's 40. But she's got backing tracks too. That's okay. Yeah, got to shut my mouth now. I'm going to get in trouble. Let's see. What have I decided on? I did have some. Oh, what about? Who remembers Santa Maria, you know? Santa Maria. All these great songs are popping up now, and I had something in my. I know what I'm going to do. I'm going to do a little bit of Newton sometimes when we touch, and then a Samantha Fox mega mix. I'm Beverly Buttercup, and you are listening to Camp Air on 89.3 2GLF. And if you don't like me, I'm Sandy Bottom. Sorry, Sandy. Or Marilyn Monroe. Just not Beverly Buttercup.

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1: Alleged 2 million gambling scam. 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
1: And you are listening to Camp Air on 89.3. Oh, my God. You got to love a bit of Samantha Fox. I reckon she'd be so gay. Actually, I think she is gay, isn't she? Oh, Bradley. I'm having a deja vu. I'm sure she is. Actually, I shouldn't say that publicly because I don't know. Let's just say we don't know. But we do love the lovely Samantha Fox. Why is that still playing? Oh, it's gone really excited, has it? I was trying to queue up why Samantha was on another beautiful mega mix by Steps. I love looking for mega mix. I was trying to find a really good Spice Girls one, but I can't find it on my iTunes. I had a really, really good Kylie Minogue one, and it's gone. I think what's happened is when Mac did their update, they must have put some sort of filter in to get rid of illegal stuff. So, anyway, not illegal, but you know what I mean, stuff that I'd altered or recorded type of thing on there. Something just popped up on my computer saying hi from Mexico. Hi from Mexico. I don't know who that is. That's so funny. So random, it just sort of happened. I really hope I'm not getting sick. I have to say I'll blame my son. He's doing this winter snow festival bullshit thing with all the school kids. And I said to him, stay away from me during the school holidays because I don't want to get sick. On the best of days, I don't feel that great, you know, between doing insulin injections and Ozempic injections. One day can be fantastic and the next day can be hello bathroom floor. So I don't want to get the flu. I don't want to get sick. I want him to stay right away from me because for some reason during the school holidays, it's a nightmare. On the 18th, 19th, 20th and 21st, I have my grandson and I'll be locking myself away because I don't want to pick up the kids' germs. Oh, that's what it is. It's something to do with the... Someone's trying to have a conversation with me about the World Cup. It doesn't interest me. I'm sorry, I like balls and I don't mind a bit of soccer bum ball, but I'm not really into soccer or football, but I don't mind them. They do have nice bums, and I, as a gay old man, I do have a weakness for bums and nice feet. Clean, nice, flat feet and toes. Do you know what I mean? Like really nice modelling ones. that sounds funny, modelling ones. Just nice feet. Feet and bums I have a weakness for. And the best part about winter for a dirty old man like me is going to the local shopping centre, sitting around and watching all the boys in trotting around, especially at Edmondson Park, in their tracksuit pants. Like I go home with a headache because my eyes are so sore. That's what happens when you get old. You just turn into a dirty old man checking out people at the local shopping centre. Or you could be like Moose Knuckle and sit on your veranda with binoculars because you can't see without reading glasses on. Mate, so that's my excuse when I'm staring at somebody and they go, what are you looking at? Oh, sorry, I can't see very well. Wait till I get my glasses. It's a really good one for an old blind poof dunk. Sorry, I can't see what you've actually got down there. I just need to get my glasses. Oh, God, I'm sounding like a grandmother. After tonight's program, normally it would be the lovely Billy Lofton, but I'm not 100% sure if he's still with us anymore because a lot of things have changed with the new board coming in and the old board leaving. Some of the people have left and aren't volunteering anymore, and a lot of the programs like Billy's is pre-recorded by other members like Glenn or Chris or Phil or somebody like that, which is really good with tech. But I think some of them have left. But Glenn and Sandy will be back on Wednesday morning, I believe. But that might not even be true because it's school holidays. So don't believe actually only believe 50% of what I say, because most of the time I'm sort of right. Just, I didn't have time to do research or ask questions. But I thought I would promote them because it's a good laugh on Wednesday morning. I have to say, we played in the factory because I work on Wednesday, Thursday, Friday, Saturday, and I start at 4 a.m. in the morning, and they're on it, maybe 6 or 7. But I like listening to them. They play when they're doing the morning breakfast show. I'm going to lunch. So you get the general idea. I get to listen to a bit of them, and it always puts a smile on my face, especially the traffic report where they don't know what they're talking about. They don't know any of the suburbs or streets in Liverpool. It's awesome. And then you have someone pop up going, "Where is that?" And I'm like, "My God, you're talking about somewhere not even in Liverpool." Gotta love them. But yeah, it's worth a listen a Wednesday morning. It's fun. Great music. And the show is scripted. It doesn't sound like it, but it is scripted. They do news reports and traffic reports, weather reports. They do all the important stuff, but they do talk about a lot of shit as well, which is really fun. And it makes you want to listen even more. I listen now just to see what they say. So every Wednesday morning, a great show. We actually, to be honest with you, there's some really good shows broadcasting from 89.3 2GLF. There's a good DJ show. There's sometimes on a Saturday, if I have people over or whatever, I listen. I put it on the Ian show, and he does all the classic stuff like I like from the 80s and 90s on a Saturday night. There's some really good shows. We even actually have a porn star doing a show here. His name's Benova or something. I don't know. But just Google it. It's really interesting. There's some really good, I'm just looking at my computer. The whole thing just went off like there's a ghost in the studio. But I'm thinking could be electrical shortage or a lead or something, you know. As long as I come in the computer's here, I'm happy. Look, I am going to play Steps. I'm sorry for all you homosexuals and any of you hot truck drivers listening there on the M7 to Camp Air as you're driving around trying to find your next load to deliver. If you know what I mean. We're going to play Steps. I don't care. I love Steps. Actually, I'm a bit annoyed, you know. Steps were supposed to come to Australia a few years ago. They came once for a promotional tour, but I mean, to perform. I would have loved to see them perform in a concert, but I don't think it'll happen now. I'd love to see Spice Girls. I never seen the Spice Girls. People I've missed out on. I think I've seen everybody else I wanted. Saw Michael Jackson when he was here. I was very young. I saw Whitney Houston. There's some, I don't know. Just, I like the older singers, but a lot of them don't seem to come back. I mean, yeah. Maybe we might get Chaka Khan performing at Mardi Gras, and that might be worth a $200 ticket if they do a party this year. Who knows? Let me have a look. Oh, dead or alive. Oh, no, he can't. He's dead. I was going to say, that'd be gay, wouldn't it? Where are you? I don't know where you've gone. I had it here before. I'm not happy, Jan. And yes, I've moved away from the microphone. Sorry. I'm trying to find my step song, and it sort of disappeared from my screen, and it's going to really annoy me now because I wanted to play it. Doesn't that suck? Where have you gone? You're just here in my face. Oh, I found it. It's under WIP Megamix. I couldn't find it because it's under a different name. Oh, maybe that's who put the mix together. It's called WIP Megamix by the Steps. 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Come on, get up, have a dance around your bed, jump around before you get into bed. some camp music.

and you are listening to Camp Air. Oh, it's nearly time to go home. I was a little sidetracked getting on and posting a few things. Sorry, I just had to cough then. I just want to say before I dash out of the studio in the next 5 minutes, a big thank you to Mary Kiani for being part of the program. Big thank you to Glenn for his earlier assistance to a very old has-been drag queen by the name of Beverly Buttercup. Thank you, thank you, thank you. And to Moose Knuckle in the chat room, he's kept it fun for everybody. If you want to be part of the chat room and you're on Facebook, just send a friend request. Myself or Glenn or Moose Knuckle can add you. Next Monday, Pamara and Marilyn are in the studio. Don't forget Wednesday morning with DJ Glenn and Sandy Bottom. Every Tuesday, you've got Turbo Trivia with Lady Kimmy at Penrith. I don't know if it was Glenn or Moose Knuckle, done some new artwork. With the AI thing, when you post the first picture, it's great, but then when you keep editing it, the picture changes into a man gradually. So you just got to remember to keep adding the new pictures. It's technology. You can only help Beverly Butler. I just wish that they'd learn how to take out my triple chin, as I need to save up $7,000 to have liposuction done on my neck. And all of that is coming out of whatever's left over from organising my 60th birthday party. I'm going to have a sit-down meal with 80 of my closest friends and family for my 60th birthday in March. And the rest of the money, it's left over. I'm having my teeth done and my neck done all in one hit. I'll be on holidays for 4 weeks and I'll come back looking like a new person with my new burqa. Sorry, not burqa. Merkin, my new toupee merkin or whatever you want to call it. Oh my God, I said the wrong word. I'm sure it's merkin. Anyway, a new one of them I bought online and it's been styled as well. My closest friends think it's pointless doing it at 60, but then I can get into some adult film work or something to top up my super before I retire at 65. I need all the help I can get from 60 to 65. So if a $200 toupee does it, it makes me $20. $20 is $20. I'm Beverly Buttercup. Have a great week and thank you for being part of the program, supporting community radio. We're on every Monday night. If you don't like me, Beverly Buttercup, my name is Sandy Bottom, Marilyn Mutrub. You can call me whoever you want. I don't care. Have a great night, Western Sydney, and thank you once again. I'm going to play a bit of a favourite song of mine. Oh, it's only a little bit left now. Santa Maria. Good night, Western Sydney. Yay! Good night!

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hour of the Hour of Power. Hope you're ready to sit back and relax this evening on a wonderful, balmy evening. Sit back. That was I Believe in Love with Whitney Houston. And we're going to kick the next one off with Let It Flow by Toni Braxton.

Insatiable with Darren Hayes, and before that, the one and only Sade, Your Love is King. I hope all the kings tonight are getting a chance to throw a leg over on a wonderful evening. Sit back, relax, enjoy on the Hour of Power Love Song Dedication Hour.

That was the late Peabo Bryson, who just passed away on the 2nd of June. I just wanted to dedicate that song to his family and the people who love his music. So, provide.

That was Cherished by Kool and the Gang. I hope everybody had a wonderful evening on the hour, Power to Love Dedication Hour. I would like to leave you with this last track, I Stay in Love with Mariah Carey.

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